0: enjoyable?
1: Well, I'd like to dedicate a song to a very special lady that I met about a year ago. And we have kind of a unique situation. My job keeps me away from home a lot. I'm a pilot, so it's kind of...
0: I get it.
1: And her name is Marion. The support she gives me and the love is just really incredible. Never really met anybody like her. So, like I said, we're apart quite a bit, but when we get home or when I get back, it's just a very, very special relationship. I feel very blessed.
0: Mm-hmm. In other words, you're going out of your mind missing her right now.
1: Pretty much, yeah.
0: Yeah, pretty much. And you're trying to be cool because you don't want to come on too strong.
1: Right, yes. Yeah, you pretty much got that one on there.
0: Yep, so you got to be cool. You got to play it cool. You don't want to let her know that you really feel like you're 16 again and you really have a wicked crush on her and you can't wait to see her again, huh?
1: Pretty much the story.
0: Mm-hmm. And then you go to sleep thinking about her and you wake up thinking about her and pretty much all day she crosses your mind.
1: Pretty much, yeah.
0: All right, I'll play a good song for you. You have a great summer and get home soon to that woman.
1: Well, thanks for your time.

0: Today is Thursday, the 27th of August. Summer almost over. Not this weekend, but next weekend, Labor Day weekend, kind of the unofficial close to summer as we head into school in September and pumpkin spice and boots. That's the best part of autumn for me, is getting to wear all my boots again. Thank you for being here with me tonight. You're listening to The Lila. 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

0: call, Delilah. Who is this?
1: Oh, my God. I absolutely love you, Delilah.
0: Thank you. What's your name?
1: My name is Brandy.
0: What can I do for you?
1: Well, basically, I just went through a 3-year ordeal fighting for custody of my boys. They're 5, 7, and 11. And we finally was able to basically come back and be a family. So I finally got full custody of them back. And, you know, I just thank God every day that he made it possible for that to happen.
0: So have you got the boys back with you now?
1: Yes. My son's actually right here.
0: And are they starting school next week?
1: Oh, actually, my kids, they already started school.
0: Really?
1: Yeah, he's just up hanging with mom a little later tonight, my 11-year-old.
0: All right. Well, you give them all hugs and kisses, Mama. Thank you for calling, and I will play a song for you.
1: Thank you so much.
0: Have a good night.

0: sharing a late summer night with you. A heat wave across California that is burning everybody up. It's so hot. Is it hot where you are, or has it cooled down? It's cooled down considerably at night where I live. Like 20 degrees cooler than it was just a couple of weeks ago at night. And the kids are settling in. We're getting back into a routine because Monday is the big day where they all go back. Thank you for spending this night with me. I'm going to be here to take your calls, to share your stories, to let you lean on my shoulder and shed your tears as you think about Miss Dolly, and to remind you what she tried to remind all of us, that you are enough. You are precious. You are fearfully and wonderfully made, and that's enough. We'll be back. 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

0: Thank you for calling the Delilah Show. Who is this?
1: Maribel.
0: Welcome. This is Delilah. What can I do for you?
1: Well, there's a friend I have, and we're like really good friends, but a lot of people keep teasing us about liking each other, but I really don't let it get in the way. And I'm just really thankful to have him as a friend. He's always there to make me smile. He's always making me laugh. And when he makes me angry on accident, he's always saying sorry. He's just a wonderful guy. It's amazing.
0: You know why people are teasing you, saying that you have a crush on him?
1: Why?
0: Because you have a crush on him. I can tell by the smile in your voice when you describe his friendship that this guy is, like, amazing.
1: Yeah.
0: Yeah. There's a reason. Your friends are teasing you, saying you have a crush on him. Because you do.
1: Yes.
0: Yes. Okay, a little bit, she says. A tiny little bit.
1: Sometimes it's just, like, you know, embarrassing to admit it, but...
0: Okay, how about we just keep it between us, you and I? Okay, maybe a few other people might figure it out, but mostly us.
1: Mm-hmm.
0: Okay?
1: Okay.
0: Okay, I'll play a song for you. Thank you for calling.
1: You're welcome.

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0: or going someplace tonight and you're on the highways and byways of life, whatever you're doing, I'm glad that you are spending tonight with me. We're here to take your calls, to share your stories, and to celebrate the summer night with you.

0: How's your summer going?
1: Good.
0: What can I do for you tonight?
1: I would like to request a song to my ex-husband. It would have been 8 years today that we would have been married.
0: And what do you want to tell him?
1: That I forgive him for why he left me for somebody else. And I forgive his mother for always putting me down all the time and making me feel small.
0: Well, it's good that you forgive them, but are you recognizing that that's not a healthy way to live?
1: Right. I moved on, and I'm a lot more happier now just being single and got a lot more friends than I have when I was with them. So I forgive them. It took me 4 years, but I finally forgive them.
0: And you want what song?
1: Can you pick a song for him?
0: I will. I'll pick a good song for you.
1: Thank you.
0: You have a good night.
1: Same with you.

0: keeping you company all night long? Are your kids back in school? Are they coming home with backpacks full of papers? And you think how many trees had to die for these papers to come home? Honestly, I'd rather get the papers coming home than have to sign up for the dumb apps. Ah, I hate the apps where this teacher uses this app to communicate and this school uses that app to communicate and blah, blah, blah. And I can't ever just call or send a note in. But the kids are back in school. That means you got to buy all the snacks and pack the sports bags for soccer and football and rally. I'll be here as you do all that every single night. 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
1: This is Sophia.
0: Sophia, what can I do for you?
1: I just wanted to dedicate a song to a very special man in my life.
0: Who is this special man?
1: My boyfriend, Jimmy.
0: Listen to you grin and giggle.
1: Yeah, he's just the light of my life. I love him so much. And I listen to him. I listen to you every night when I go to pick him up from work. And I'm always like, oh, I want to get to call or to dedicate it to him. He's just so special and he's such a good guy.
0: And I'm sure every sappy love song that I play, you go, oh, that's about us. No, no, no,
1: yeah.
0: That one's about us. No, no, this one is definitely our song.
1: Yes, that is exactly how it is. Everything you play, I'm like, oh, it sounds like me and him.
0: How long have you been dating Jimmy?
1: Almost a year now.
0: And is this in your heart, Sophia? Is this the one?
1: Oh, yes, he is. I've been through so many jerks. It's unbelievable. And he is just the best one in the whole world. And he's just perfect. And he never makes me cry or anything. And it's just, he's the one. I want to marry him.
0: And does he know this?
1: Yes, he does, and he wants to marry me too, which makes 10 times better.
0: Yeah, it does, because it's really bad when, you know, it's a one-sided
1: <That's>
0: thing.
1: <me. laughs>
0: What's really bad is when you want to, you know, marry them, but they want to marry someone else or already have. Then it's really bad!
1: Yeah.
0: Sophia, I'm going to play the best love song I can find for Jimmy and for you, and I hope you call me back with good news in the future.
1: I will. Thank you very much.
0: Bye-bye, sweetheart.
1: Bye-bye.

0: crowd.
1: Hey, it's Delilah. 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

0: My friend Ruth posted something on her Facebook page by Mandy Hale, a little cartoon that says, "Learn to be alone and to like it." There is nothing more freeing and empowering than learning to like your own company. Some people go crazy when they have to be alone. They almost crawl out of their skin or they go and do something destructive. Some people like to be alone so that they can hide. They have a secret life that they can't have unless they've got alone time. Secrets that they keep from their family or friends. That's not the kind of alone that we're talking about. Learn to be alone with your thoughts, with your dreams, with yourself. Thank you for spending time here with me tonight. 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

0: good evening. Welcome to the Delilah Show. Who is this?
1: This is Adriana.
0: Adriana, what can I do for you?
1: Well, I would like to hear a song of celebration for myself and my two children. I am celebrating my release from my divorce. I thought I was been divorced for about 16 months now. When my husband first left my children and I was devastated, and I thought I would never, ever, ever get over it. He left because he said that I didn't pay enough attention to him. At the time, I was raising two children, working full-time, and getting my college education. And I just thought he was my rock. I thought he was everything to me. And I just thought I was never going to see the light of day. I cried and just didn't want to get out of bed some days, forced myself to go to work. And through all of this, I had my 8-year-old daughter and my 4-year-old son who would hug me and love on me and reminded me every day that what blessings the Lord has bestowed upon me. And I just wanted to let anybody know that who is going through a divorce and is struggling and can't see the light of day, that it will get better. I promise them. And I'm at that point now where I am so happy. I have a great job, a wonderful roof over my head, two beautiful children, and I know that I've been blessed dearly.
0: And what are your kids' names?
1: Taylor and Aaron.
0: Adriana, is there a song you want me to pick that you want to pick for the kids, or do you want me to pick one?
1: I want you to pick one. Surprise it.
0: I will find a good one. Good luck. I'm glad
1: Thanks.
0: That God is healing your heart.
1: He has done miracles. Thank you.

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0: Pocket Talk. You long to touch, whose hands you long to feel intertwined with yours. Well, hopefully the songs that we play will help you to feel a little more connected to that someone who is in your heart.

0: Jim, welcome to the Delilah Show. Tell me, who is on your heart on this late summer night?
1: My fiance, Riley.
0: And when are you getting married?
1: Next year.
0: Are we doing all the planning? Are we making phone calls? Are we ordering flowers?
1: Yeah, I'm letting her do all that stuff because I know she has a specific thing she wants to do. I'm along for the ride.
0: You're just going to show up in a tuxedo and hope that's good enough?
1: I'll show up for whatever, or dress up as whatever she wants me to do, actually.
0: And what do you want to tell the world about the woman you're going to marry?
1: I love her very, very much, and I know we're going through hard times, but it will get better.
0: What kind of hard times? Emotional hard times? Economic hard times?
1: Economic.
0: Yeah, I think that's across the board. I hear that every single night on this show.
1: Yeah, it's tough, but we're pushing through it. I just really hope she knows how much I love her.
0: Well, we'll make sure she knows via the airwaves.
1: Thank you.
0: You have a good night.

0: Tonight's Delilah's Dilemma says, hey, Delilah, I'm hoping you can help me. I have two best friends that have been in my life for years. I moved across the country, but we remained close, texting every single day, keeping up on our lives. We've always had each other's back. 2 years ago, I got pregnant and had a really hard time emotionally. At first, they were supportive, but then they pulled away, stopped responding, and they don't share their lives with me either now. I felt like I was a burden. I stopped reaching out unless I had something funny or lighthearted to talk about. That's the only way they'll engage with me. Occasionally, they'll ask for pictures of my son. They refer to themselves as his aunties, but I don't feel like they care about me anymore. Should I just let these friendships fade away? Should I go straight up to them and say, I don't want to be friends anymore? Or should I try to mend things? I feel so confused, and it's hard to imagine letting these long-term friendships go. Please give me some advice, Mama Delilah, from Evie. Evie, I will share my words of advice coming up next. You're listening to Delilah. 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
10: 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I have a couple celebrating a birthday tonight, listening in East Lyme. 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

Tonight's Delilah's Dilemma is from Evie, who has lifelong friends. She moved away. She started a family. She has a son, and her friends are distant. You should certainly not end a friendship. You don't even know what's going on with them or why they've pulled away. Should you try to mend things? Perhaps you could say, have I done something or said something to offend you or hurt you, and see if there's something that you've missed. But it sounds to me like you're at different places in your lives. You're a mom with a son, and we all go through seasons in our lives, and you're going through different phases of life right now, and you're in a different place. You're in a different place physically, thousands of miles away, and you're in a different place emotionally in that you're a mama now. So I wouldn't spend any time or energy worrying about why or why not your old friends are not connecting. I would spend time raising your son and finding friends in your immediate area who are at the same season in life. Join a parenting group. Join a preschool or something where you will meet other parents with children close in age to your son that you can build relationships with, that your kids will be able to spend time with. And stay connected to your old friends, but don't spend any energy worrying why they're not available to meet your emotional needs anymore. So grow where you are planted, girlfriend. New friends will not replace your old friends, but your heart is big enough to love a multitude of people. So grow where you are planted.

0: You know, when it's late at night and you're feeling a little lonely, remember this. It doesn't matter how many, quote, friends you have on social media. And I love my friends on social media. I'm not dissing that or putting it down. But you need a good friend, a real friend, a heart-to-heart friend. Somebody that is there in your corner. Somebody that is there for you night and day, that knows you inside and out, that knows you through and through. Someone that believes in you when you don't believe in yourself. Someone that loves you when you don't even feel lovable. You need someone like that in your corner. When the doctor calls and has bad news, you need someone like that in your corner. When the chips are down and when you're scared, you need somebody that loves you so much they can make you laugh even when you didn't think you could smile. And you need to be that kind of person to your best friends. You do. You need to make them your priority. When was the last time you sent a text message to your friend just to say, I love you, I miss you, I need you? Do that right now. Text a friend and just say, I love you unconditionally, you jerk. That's how my best friend and I communicate. Thank you for being here with us tonight. 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

0: Hi, good evening. Who is this?
1: This is John.
0: Hi, John. How are you tonight?
1: Hi, Delilah. How are you?
0: I'm wonderful.
1: Oh, gosh. I didn't know if I was going to get through or not. It's been ringing for a long time. Oh, boy. I wanted to, first of all, you look great. I went on your website a few days ago, and the last time I saw you, I looked at your website, it had to be about 5 years ago, and you just keep on doing what you're doing, girl. You go, girl. You're looking great.
0: Thank you.
1: You're welcome. I want to tell you about the love of my life, Allison. I had heard, it was about three, four weeks ago, you were talking about soulmates, and I told her your definition, and we looked at each other. We're like, yeah, that's definitely us. She's been an incredible inspiration to me, and I've never been so in love in my life, and she means the world to me, and I'd like to dedicate a song to her.
0: And what's her name, John?
1: Allison.
0: So Allison is the love of your life.
1: Oh, yes.
0: Your soulmate, the one that makes you feel complete.
1: I look at her picture. I have a picture of her in my truck, and if I'm ever in a funk, I just got to look at her picture, and the picture of her just changes my whole day, changes my attitude. When she calls me, I drift into another place, and when she kisses me, I'm definitely out of this world. But she's just incredible. She's an incredible woman.

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0: Is there someone
1: and
0: who's
1: WBMW
0: captured
1: HD1,
0: your heart
1: Pocket
0: and you want to let them know that you are there for them? Or is there someone who's broken your heart, stomped all over it, and you just need a song to help you mourn? Well, if so, this song is for you tonight.

0: This is Tina. How are you?
1: Tina, I'm wonderful. How are you?
0: I am very well. Thank you very much for asking.
1: What can I do for you tonight?
0: Well, I was wondering, Delilah, if you could make a dedication to my husband. We've been married almost 8 years. We seem to have had a lot more bad times in our marriage than we have good.
1: That's not a good indicator.
0: No, not a good indicator, but the one thing that we do have is love for each other and that commitment, and neither one of us ever decided, you know, that once we got married, this was it. No matter good, bad, we were going to make it work. We've now had to seek counseling because things have kind of gotten to that point. Just hoping that they can show us the way to get back on track to where we need to be.
1: So you're getting counseling, you're talking to somebody who can help you communicate and sort through everything.
0: Right. We've been talking for years and years about going to counseling, and it's just now gotten to the point to where we know that it's serious enough that if we don't seek some type of professional help, that our marriage will not last another year. We have 2 children, a 5-year-old and an 8-year-old, and it absolutely breaks our heart, the fact that neither one of us want our children to grow up without the other parent being around, because they will mock what they see. I grew up in an alcoholic family, and that's been a lot of our problems throughout the years, and I've taken pretty much all that I can take, and I feel sometimes that I'm at the end of my rope, and then I look at my children and I think, what am I doing?
1: If you're an adult child of an alcoholic,
0: yes.
1: You have learned to accept unacceptable behavior.
0: I know, absolutely. And it hurts, because I know that I'm not the person that I used to be 7 years ago. I don't know who that person is anymore. I just want to be a good mom.

0: You know, one of the reasons this show has worked so well over the years at night is because nighttime is when the fear creeps in. Nighttime is when you become overwhelmed with the responsibilities of the day, all the things you have to take care of, all the people that are depending upon you. Nighttime is when all the heartache of life creeps in and just catches you unaware. And so we're here to shine a light into your night, to chase away the fears and the darkness, and to let you know that you are loved. 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

0: Hi, good evening. Who's this?
1: Hi, Delilah. This is Jennifer.
0: Hi, Jennifer. How can I help you tonight?
1: Well, I just have a love story to share.
0: Okay. Who are you in love with?
1: A guy.
0: A guy?
1: Named Kevin.
0: Are you stupid in love with Kevin? Is this
1: way
0: a new...
1: past?
0: Way past stupid in
1: oh,
0: love.
1: Oh, yeah. That was just the first night.
0: The first night was stupid. Now we've just gone way off the deep end.
1: Oh, yeah.
0: How long have you been with Kevin?
1: 3.5 years.
0: Oh, my. Are you married, dating? What's the scoop?
1: He just proposed 3 weeks ago.
0: So we're officially engaged.
1: We are.
0: And how many manicures have you gone to get?
1: None. I am growing out my nails now. I said as soon as he put a ring on, I would stop really bad habit of biting my nails. So I have not bit my nails. They're pretty now.
0: I thought you'd probably run out and get the acrylic ones.
1: No. I'm growing them naturally. They're coming.
0: But and as soon as they're how much longer before we go get the manicure?
1: Probably another week or so.
0: Okay. And are we obnoxiously tapping it

0: It's just about time for me to take off out of here and disappear into the darkness. And I hope you join me again tomorrow night for our Friday Night Girls Get Together. 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Join me tomorrow night for that. But until then, I'll be back with a few more dedications before we go. 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

0: Welcome aboard. What can I do for you?
1: Well, I've been trying to call you for a long time. I've been going through a lot, just ex-boyfriend, by myself, dealing with him, and we've been done for like 4 months, but I've been seeing him, and every time we see each other, it's just constant, like, fighting, and he hurts me a lot with his words.
0: So why, if you guys are broken up, are you still seeing him? Why are you doing this to yourself?
1: I know, it's bad.
0: If your neighbor had a dog, and every time you went to pet the dog bit you, how many times would you have to go get stitches before you finally said, no thanks, not going to go into your yard today and get bit?
1: I know, it's true. I actually, this week, I was like, you know, I think it just needs to be done. Like, it's to the point that it's just so toxic, and I'm just tired. Like,
0: So what do you do? Why are you doing? I don't understand it. You sound like an intelligent, lovely young lady.
1: I guess just still having feelings for him just makes me go back.
0: Do you have a best friend?
1: Yes.
0: Okay, if that best friend were in the same kind of damaging relationship and getting her heart hurt, what would you say to her?
1: She just needs to completely stop seeing the guy.
0: Okay, be your best friend tonight, honey. Or let me be your best friend tonight and tell you. Don't play the game, honey. It's addictive love, and it's going to kill you. So I'm telling you now to stop.
1: Yeah.
0: Okay?
1: I needed to hear that.
0: Listen to somebody who has played this game far too many times.
1: I will. I promise. I need to. I really, really need to.
0: All right. God bless you.
1: God bless you. Thank you.

0: 106.5. We have a special request to all you kids returning to school. If you see someone who is struggling to make friends or being bullied because he or she doesn't have many friends or because they're shy or not as pretty or not dressed up in the most in clothes, please step up, say hi, or at least smile to them in the hallway. You never know what that person might be facing outside of school. Your kindness might just make a big difference in someone's life.
1: Temperature isn't the only thing that's hot this August.
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0: 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You never know what that person might be facing outside of school. Your kindness might just make a big difference in someone's life.
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0: 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If you see someone who is struggling to make friends or being bullied because he or she doesn't have many friends or because they're shy or not as pretty or not dressed up in the most in clothes, please step up, say hi, or at least smile to them in the hallway. You never know what that person might be facing outside of school. Your kindness might just make a big difference in someone's life.
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8: News, I'm Dave Packer. Emergency authorities in Nepal and China say at least 469 people have been confirmed killed in the massive flash flooding that ravaged the Nepal-Tibet border on Wednesday. Nepal Tourism Board saying that 66 Americans are among the missing. Jury deliberations resume Friday in the murder trial of Lindsay Clancy, the Massachusetts mother accused of strangling her three children in the family's Duxbury home in 2023. The Trump administration deported dozens of people to Haiti just days after a gang attack on the island nation saw nearly 50 people killed, another 50 kidnapped. Among those deported, Jay DeBullis.
9: Actually, I don't know anything about Haiti. I wasn't born here. I was born in Bahamas. And I've been living in the USA for about 20-something years.
8: A federal judge has again blocked a Trump administration rule that would give the Postal Service a greater role in overseeing mail-in voting, the decision likely to face another appeal. This is ABC News. The FAA and NTSB are investigating after Marine One, the aircraft that carries President Trump, was unable to communicate with air traffic control. More from ABC's Alex Stone.
10: A disturbing moment in the skies involving Marine One.
11: I can't hear Marine One. If you hear Marine One, can you let me know?
10: The aircraft carrying President Trump unable to communicate with air traffic control. Another helicopter, part of that Marine One squad, forced to relay messages between the chopper and the tower. The communications failure coming hours after a new NTSB report suggested White House construction may have contributed to an August 4th security breach with Marine One and a passenger jet over Washington, D.C. Technicians have since taken immediate action and believed they had fixed the problem. The FAA and NTSB are investigating.
8: Former Bosnian Serb General Ratko Mladic, who was serving a life sentence for war crimes in the Yugoslavia wars in the 1990s, has died. UN officials say at the hospital at The Hague, he was 82. Dave Packer, ABC News.
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0: 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If you see someone who is struggling to make friends or being bullied because he or she doesn't have many friends or because they're shy or not as pretty or not dressed up in the most in clothes, please step up, say hi, or at least smile to them in the hallway. You never know what that person might be facing outside of school. Your kindness might just make a big difference in someone's life.
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5: I'm Dave Packer. President Trump taking his trade war with Canada to a new level.
6: We're going to be changing the name of Lake Ontario, effective immediately, to Lake America. That's going to take place right now as I sign the order.
5: The president also threatening to double tariffs on Canada-made cars and auto parts in January. A trekking group is among the more than 1,300 missing following the deadly flash flooding in Nepal. The group is associated with the Aisha Institute of Inner Sciences, which says 20 of the 77 people in the group were from the United States. The FBI says it's uncovered a sweeping cyber espionage campaign out of China that targeted some of America's most sensitive institutions. The defense resting its case in the murder trial of Dwayne Keepy D. Davis, the man accused of orchestrating the 1996 killing of rapper Tupac Shakur. Prosecutors say they will not call any rebuttal witnesses. Closing arguments will begin Monday. This is ABC News. Jake Reiner, the oldest son of the late Rob and Michelle Reiner, is opening up about the December murder of his parents, the arrest of his brother, and the state of his family in a new interview. ABC's Trevor Ault.
7: For the first time since Rob and Michelle Reiner were stabbed to death, allegedly by their son Nick, the couple's oldest son, Jake Reiner, is sitting down for an interview.
8: I'll never understand. I don't care how it's explained to me. I don't care what facts come out. I will never understand why this happened.
7: Speaking with Mark Cota-Robles from our station KABC.
9: You have described that after what happened, it was losing more than half of your family.
8: Mm-hmm.
9: That includes Nick.
8: Yeah.
7: Jake's brother Nick has been open about his longtime battle with drug addiction and mental health problems. He's now pleaded not guilty to murder charges.
5: Both Pfizer and Moderna Thursday received FDA approval for their updated COVID vaccines. Both vaccines target the XFG subvariant that makes up an estimated 40% of new cases, according to the CDC. Dave Packer, ABC News.
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0: 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If you see someone who is struggling to make friends or being bullied because he or she doesn't have many friends or because they're shy or not as pretty or not dressed up in the most in clothes, please step up, say hi, or at least smile to them in the hallway. You never know what that person might be facing outside of school. Your kindness might just make a big difference in someone's life.
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5: News, I'm Dave Packer. Emergency authorities in Nepal and China say at least 469 people have been confirmed killed in the massive flash flooding that ravaged the Nepal-Tibet border on Wednesday. Nepal Tourism Board saying that 66 Americans are among the missing. Jury deliberations resume Friday in the murder trial of Lindsay Clancy, the Massachusetts mother accused of strangling her three children in the family's Duxbury home in 2023. The Trump administration deported dozens of people to Haiti just days after a gang attack on the island nation saw nearly 50 people killed, another 50 kidnapped. Among those deported, Jay DeBullis.
6: Actually, I don't know anything about Haiti. I wasn't born here. I was born in Bahamas. And I've been living in the USA for about 20-something years.
5: A federal judge has again blocked a Trump administration rule that would give the Postal Service a greater role in overseeing mail-in voting. The decision likely to face another appeal. This is ABC News. The FAA and NTSB are investigating after Marine One, the aircraft that carries President Trump, was unable to communicate with air traffic control. More from ABC's Alex Stone.
7: A disturbing moment in the skies involving Marine One.
8: I can't hear a Marine One. If you hear a Marine One, can you let me know?
7: The aircraft carrying President Trump unable to communicate with air traffic control. Another helicopter, part of that Marine One squad, forced to relay messages between the chopper and the tower. The communications failure coming hours after a new NTSB report suggested White House construction may have contributed to an August 4th security breach with Marine One and a passenger jet over Washington, D.C. Technicians have since taken immediate action and believed they had fixed the problem. The FAA and NTSB are investigating.
5: Former Bosnian Serb General Ratko Mladic, who was serving a life sentence for war crimes in the Yugoslavia wars in the 1990s, has died. UN officials say at the hospital.

0: Marshall at The Hague. He was 82. Dave Packer, ABC News.
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0: 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If you see someone who is struggling to make friends or being bullied because he or she doesn't have many friends or because they're shy or not as pretty or not dressed up in the most in clothes, please step up, say hi, or at least smile to them in the hallway. You never know what that person might be facing outside of school. Your kindness might just make a big difference in someone's life.
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3: I'm Dave Packer. President Trump taking his trade war with Canada to a new level.
4: We're going to be changing the name of Lake Ontario, effective immediately, to Lake America. That's going to take place right now as I sign the order.
3: The president also threatening to double tariffs on Canada-made cars and auto parts in January. A trekking group is among the more than 1,300 missing following the deadly flash flooding in Nepal. The group is associated with the Aisha Institute of Inner Sciences, which says 20 of the 77 people in the group were from the United States. The FBI says it's uncovered a sweeping cyber espionage campaign out of China that targeted some of America's most sensitive institutions. The defense resting its case in the murder trial of Dwayne Keepy D. Davis, the man accused of orchestrating the 1996 killing of rapper Tupac Shakur. Prosecutors say they will not call any rebuttal witnesses. Closing arguments will begin Monday. This is ABC News. Jake Reiner, the oldest son of the late Rob and Michelle Reiner, is opening up about the December murder of his parents, the arrest of his brother, and the state of his family in a new interview. ABC's Trevor Ault.
5: For the first time since Rob and Michelle Reiner were stabbed to death, allegedly by their son Nick, the couple's oldest son, Jake Reiner, is sitting down for an interview.
6: I'll never understand. I don't care how it's explained to me. I don't care what facts come out. I will never understand why this happened.
5: Speaking with Mark Cota Robles from our station KABC.
7: You have described that after what happened, it was losing more than half of your family.
6: Mm-hmm.
7: That includes Nick.
6: Yeah.
5: Jake's brother Nick has been open about his longtime battle with drug addiction and mental health problems. He's now pleaded not guilty to murder charges.
3: Both Pfizer and Moderna Thursday received FDA approval for their updated COVID vaccines. Both vaccines target the XFG subvariant that makes up an estimated 40% of new cases, according to the CDC. Dave Packer, ABC News.
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0: 106.5, we have a special request to all you kids returning to school. If you see someone who is struggling to make friends or being bullied because he or she doesn't have many friends or because they're shy or not as pretty or not dressed up in the most in clothes, please step up, say hi, or at least smile to them in the hallway. You never know what that person might be facing outside of school. Your kindness might just make a big difference in someone's life.
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4: Good morning, I'm Rob Ray. Sun and clouds, humid with an afternoon thunderstorm today, high 81. Connecticut correction officials are investigating the death of a woman found unresponsive Wednesday morning in her cell at York Correctional Institution. She was pronounced dead, and the state medical examiner will determine the cause of death while the inspector general investigates. Two people were seriously injured yesterday afternoon when a motorcycle and a dump truck collided at Gulf Road and Route 16 in East Hampton. Both motorcycle riders were flown by LifeStar to Hartford Hospital, and the crash remains under investigation. A 54-year-old Waterford man has died from injuries suffered in an August 20th construction accident on I-95. Darnell Parker was trapped between concrete barriers near Exit 74, and OSHA is investigating. Connecticut has confirmed its first human case of West Nile virus this year in a Middlesex County man. He was hospitalized after becoming sick in early August and has since recovered. I-95 North in New London was closed for nearly 2 hours early yesterday because of a vehicle fire between exits 83 and 85. No injuries were reported. A developer is proposing 10 new townhouses at the Prospect Place condominium development in Pawcatuck. The plan would add 4 units beyond the original 38-unit approval and will go before the Stonington Planning and Zoning Commission on September 1st. A new mobile medical unit in Hope Valley is providing substance use treatment and health screenings to Washington County residents. The unit operates weekdays from 6:30 to 10 a.m. at Wood River Health on Main Street. An autonomous vessel in North Kingstown is testing technology for future unmanned U.S. Navy ships. The 82-foot Atlantic Endurance is Coast Guard approved for autonomous testing. I'm Rob Ray. When news breaks, we break in.
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6: The Soft Rock 106.5 WBMW forecast, becoming partly sunny today, an isolated afternoon shower, low 80s. Partly cloudy, 55 to 60 tonight. Mostly sunny, 75 to 80 tomorrow. On Sunday, mostly sunny, 80 and partly sunny, 80 to 85 on Monday. I'm meteorologist Bill Jackman on Soft Rock 106.5.
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7: We are Highway Lynn City.
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Soft Rock 106.5 WBMW. Good Friday morning, Rob Ray. It is 6:11 on your Friday. Really nice weekend. Today it's going to be partly sunny. Could see an afternoon shower with a high of 80 to 85. But after that, tomorrow and Sunday, fantastic. Mostly sunny with highs 75 to 80. Coming up in 7 minutes on this Friday morning, I'm going to let you know what you can win. And you have two chances to win prizes. And it's our last collection of each. So you want to make sure you get in on this. That's coming up on Soft Rock 106.5 WBMW. Good morning.

0: Soft Rock 106.5 WBMW 618 on your Friday morning. Couple of odds and ends here. The tributes to Dolly Parton are still happening. Sunday at 8 on CBS, they're going to show Remembering Dolly Parton, A Rhinestone Life. It's a one-hour special featuring Dolly's appearances on Entertainment Tonight with interviews and new tributes from the likes of Dionne Warwick, Melissa Etheridge, Debbie Allen, and Diane Warren. And this story caught my attention. A traffic incident caused delays in Southern California on Tuesday when pallets of cheese balls spilled out over the freeway. Some drivers stopped their cars to grab tubs that hadn't broken open. So I guess that old insult, why don't you go play in traffic? Some people actually said, yeah, okay. Well, coming up today, you can win two prizes by playing Googler Genius at 6:40. It's our final family four-pack of tickets to the 165th Woodstock Fair happening Labor Day weekend, September 3rd through the 7th. And then at 7:40, our last pair of tickets to see Lindsey Stirling at Mohegan Sun December 3rd on her Snow Waltz Tour. They go on sale later on this morning. So if you'd like to win free tickets, that's happening with Googler Genius at 7:40 on Soft Rock 106.5. 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
1: 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If you see someone who is struggling to make friends or being bullied because he or she doesn't have many friends or because they're shy or not as pretty or not dressed up in the most in clothes, please step up, say hi, or at least smile to them in the hallway. You never know what that person might be facing outside of school. Your kindness might just make a big difference in someone's life.
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0: Hi, I'm Gary McKeon, CEO. 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

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Time for some good news brought to you by Baker's Dozen. A high school principal from Ohio took in a homeless student and let him move in with his family because it helped the kids stay in school. The student was sleeping in a car and faced an unstable home life after his family moved outside the school district. But the principal let him come to school anyway. Unfortunately, school officials said the student was no longer eligible to attend, and the principal was ultimately forced to step down. But all's well that ends well. The principal and his wife later became legal guardians, and the student graduated from another high school and is now training to become an aviation mechanic. And there's some good news for you on this Friday morning, brought to you by Baker's Dozen and Soft Rock 106.5 WBMW.

0: Good morning. I'm Rob Ray. Sun and clouds, humid with an afternoon thunderstorm today, high 81. Connecticut correction officials are investigating the death of a woman found unresponsive Wednesday morning in her cell at York Correctional Institution. She was pronounced dead, and the state medical examiner will determine the cause of death while the inspector general investigates. A developer is proposing 10 new townhouses at the Prospect Place condominium development in Pawcatuck. The plan would add 4 units beyond the original 38-unit approval and will go before the Stonington Planning and Zoning Commission on September 1st. Connecticut has confirmed its first human case of West Nile virus this year in a Middlesex County man. He was hospitalized after becoming sick in early August and has since recovered. I-95 North in New London was closed for nearly 2 hours early yesterday because of a vehicle fire between exits 83 and 85. No injuries were reported. 2 people were seriously injured yesterday afternoon when a motorcycle and a dump truck collided at Gulf Road and Route 16 in East Hampton. Both motorcycle riders were flown by LifeStar to Hartford Hospital, and the crash remains under investigation. A 54-year-old Waterford man has died from injuries suffered in an August 20th construction accident on I-95. Darnell Parker was trapped between concrete barriers near exit 74, and OSHA is investigating. A new mobile medical unit in Hope Valley is providing substance use treatment and health screenings to Washington County residents. The unit operates weekdays from 6:30 to 10 a.m. at Wood River Health on Main Street. An autonomous vessel in North Kingstown is testing technology for future unmanned U.S. Navy ships. The 82-foot Atlantic Endurance is Coast Guard approved for autonomous testing. I'm Rob Ray. When news breaks, we break in.
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3: Good Friday morning, everyone. Our first check out on the roads. Heavy fog this morning. Visibility is very low. Slow traffic on I-95 northbound approaching the Gold Star Bridge. Route 12 is slow northbound in Groton. Route 32 and I-395 are both delay free. I'm Eddie Schaefer, Time Saver Traffic.
4: The Soft Rock 106.5 WBMW forecast, becoming partly sunny today, an isolated afternoon shower, low 80s. Partly cloudy, 55 to 60 tonight, mostly sunny, 75 to 80 tomorrow. On Sunday, mostly sunny, 80 and partly sunny, 80 to 85 on Monday. I'm meteorologist Bill Jackman on Soft Rock 106.5.
0: It's 71 in Jewett City, 70 in West Greenwich. The time on this Friday morning, 6:36. 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
2: 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It is 6:42. And right now you can win our final family four-pack of tickets to the 165th Woodstock Fair happening Labor Day weekend, September 3rd through the 7th at 281 Route 169, the Woodstock Fairgrounds. The hours, Thursday 4 to 9:30, Friday noon to 9:30, Saturday and Sunday 9 a.m. to 9:30 p.m., and Labor Day Monday 9 a.m. until 7 p.m. But you have to answer the trivia question correctly, whether you look it up or you know it off the top of your head. And I don't want to rush the end of summer, but this question is winter related. How many arms does a typical snowflake have? I didn't know they were called arms, but apparently they are. How many arms does a typical snowflake have? I will take the first correct caller at 860-464-1065, 860-464-1065, and if you are correct, you'll be going to the Woodstock Fair Labor Day weekend on us. 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
2: Hello.
1: Hi, how are you?
2: Good, how are you?
1: I'm okay. Who am I speaking with?
2: Cheryl Borian.
1: Cheryl, where are you calling from?
2: Colchester.
1: Colchester. Okay, Cheryl from Colchester. How many arms does a typical snowflake have? It is six. Did you know that, Cheryl, or did you have to look it up?
2: No, I knew it.
1: Did you really? All right.
2: Yes, I did.
1: Well, you're one up on me. I had no idea. Well, congratulations, Cheryl. You had the right answer, and you win our final family four-pack of tickets to the 165th Woodstock Fair Labor Day weekend.
2: Thank you.
1: You're very welcome. Are you a big fan of snow, Cheryl?
2: No, I deliver mail.
1: Oh, jeez. Yeah, you definitely don't like snow. Well, Cheryl, congratulations. You get that family four-pack of tickets to the Woodstock Fair, and we thank you for listening to Soft Rock 106.5.
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0: 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You never know what that person might be facing outside of school. Your kindness might just make a big difference in someone's life.
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4: Good morning, I'm Rob Ray. Sun and clouds, humid with an afternoon thunderstorm today, high 81. Connecticut correction officials are investigating the death of a woman found unresponsive Wednesday morning in her cell at York Correctional Institution. She was pronounced dead, and the state medical examiner will determine the cause of death while the inspector general investigates. Two people were seriously injured yesterday afternoon when a motorcycle and a dump truck collided at Gulf Road and Route 16 in East Hampton. Both motorcycle riders were flown by Lifestar to Hartford Hospital, and the crash remains under investigation. A 54-year-old Waterford man has died from injuries suffered in an August 20th construction accident on I-95. Darnell Parker was trapped between concrete barriers near Exit 74, and OSHA is investigating. Connecticut has confirmed its first human case of West Nile virus this year in a Middlesex County man. He was hospitalized after becoming sick in early August and has since recovered. I-95 North in New London was closed for nearly 2 hours early yesterday because of a vehicle fire between exits 83 and 85. No injuries were reported. A developer is proposing 10 new townhouses at the Prospect Place condominium development in Pawcatuck. The plan would add 4 units beyond the original 38-unit approval and will go before the Stonington Planning and Zoning Commission on September 1st. A new mobile medical unit in Hope Valley is providing substance use treatment and health screenings to Washington County residents. The unit operates weekdays from 6:30 to 10 a.m. at Wood River Health on Main Street. An autonomous vessel in North Kingstown is testing technology for future unmanned U.S. Navy ships. The 82-foot Atlantic Endurance is Coast Guard approved for autonomous testing. I'm Rob Ray. When news breaks, we break in.
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5: You're moving slow on I-95 northbound approaching Route 32. The Gold Star Bridge has road construction. Route 12 moving slow in both directions in Groton. Route 32 and I-395 are both delay free. I'm Eddie Schaefer, Time Saver Traffic.
6: The Soft Rock 106.5 WBMW forecast, becoming partly sunny today, an isolated afternoon shower, low 80s. Partly cloudy, 55 to 60 tonight, mostly sunny, 75 to 80 tomorrow. On Sunday, mostly sunny, 80 and partly sunny, 80 to 85 on Monday. I'm meteorologist Bill Jackman on Soft Rock 106.5.
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Soft Rock 106.5 WBMW 712 on your Friday morning. Rob Ray with you. It's going to become partly sunny today, but then we'll have an isolated shower in the afternoon. Highs 80 to 85, but the weekend so far looks spectacular. Mostly sunny with highs 75 to 80. Are you a big fan of pumpkin spice lattes? In 3.5 minutes, we're going to find out if pumpkin spice lattes are still our favorite fall drink on Soft Rock 106.5 WBMW.

Soft Rock 106.5 WBMW 717 on your Friday morning. The pumpkin spice latte returned to Starbucks this week. But is America's love affair with pumpkin spice starting to wane? Well, here's what the data says according to Google Trends. Google searches for when do pumpkin spice lattes come out usually spike every August. This month, no different. It increased 510%. And when does pumpkin spice come out is now searched.

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1: 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If you see someone who is struggling to make friends or being bullied because he or she doesn't have many friends or because they're shy or not as pretty or not dressed up in the most in clothes, please step up, say hi, or at least smile to them in the hallway. You never know what that person might be facing outside of school. Your kindness might just make a big difference in someone's life.
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Soft Rock 106.5 WBMW 726 on your Friday morning. Time for some good news right now on this Friday morning. And here we go, It's live radio, folks. Southwest Airlines flight to Las Vegas turned into an unexpected wedding when crew members helped a couple tie the knot at 35,000 feet. Once the crew learned the pair were planning to elope in Vegas, flight attendants organized a ceremony. The crew created a wedding veil and dress out of toilet paper and made a bouquet from Southwest coffee stir sticks. There were 178 passengers there to witness, and the captain officiated because he's also an ordained minister. Hey, I love your dress. Who's the designer? Charmin. Here's some good news for you. 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

0: Good morning. I'm Rob Ray. Sun and clouds, humid with an afternoon thunderstorm today, high 81. Connecticut correction officials are investigating the death of a woman found unresponsive Wednesday morning in her cell at York Correctional Institution. She was pronounced dead, and the state medical examiner will determine the cause of death while the inspector general investigates. A developer is proposing 10 new townhouses at the Prospect Place condominium development in Pawcatuck. The plan would add 4 units beyond the original 38-unit approval and will go before the Stonington Planning and Zoning Commission on September 1st. Connecticut has confirmed its first human case of West Nile virus this year in a Middlesex County man. He was hospitalized after becoming sick in early August and has since recovered. I-95 North in New London was closed for nearly 2 hours early yesterday because of a vehicle fire between exits 83 and 85. No injuries were reported. 2 people were seriously injured yesterday afternoon when a motorcycle and a dump truck collided at Gulf Road and Route 16 in East Hampton. Both motorcycle riders were flown by LifeStar to Hartford Hospital, and the crash remains under investigation. A 54-year-old Waterford man has died from injuries suffered in an August 20th construction accident on I-95. Darnell Parker was trapped between concrete barriers near exit 74, and OSHA is investigating. A new mobile medical unit in Hope Valley is providing substance use treatment and health screenings to Washington County residents. The unit operates weekdays from 6:30 to 10 a.m. at Wood River Health on Main Street. An autonomous vessel in North Kingstown is testing technology for future unmanned U.S. Navy ships. The 82-foot Atlantic Endurance is Coast Guard approved for autonomous testing. I'm Rob Ray. When news breaks, we break in.
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3: Road construction continues on the Gold Star Bridge. Route 12 is moving slowly in both directions in Groton. Route 32 slow northbound in Quaker Hill and slow northbound in Montville. No delays on I-395. I'm Eddie Schaefer, Time Saver Traffic.
4: The Soft Rock 106.5 WBMW forecast, becoming partly sunny today, an isolated afternoon shower, low 80s. Partly cloudy, 55 to 60 tonight, mostly sunny, 75 to 80 tomorrow. On Sunday, mostly sunny, 80 and partly sunny, 80 to 85 on Monday. I'm meteorologist Bill Jackman on Soft Rock 106.5.
0: It's 70 in Voluntown, 70 in Wakefield. The time on this Friday morning, 7:34. We are 6 minutes away from playing Googler Genius, your chance to win our final pair of tickets to see Lindsey Stirling on her Snow Waltz Tour at Mohegan Sun, December 3rd.
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2: It is time for our second Googler or Genius of the day. It's Soft Rock 106.5. It is 7:41, and you, by answering the trivia question correctly, can win our final pair of tickets to see Lindsey Stirling. She's going to be at Mohegan Sun December 3rd on her Snow Waltz Tour. The tickets go on sale today at 10 a.m., but you can win them before you can buy them. But you have to have the right answer. It's Google or Genius, so whether you look it up or you know it off the top of your head, doesn't matter as long as you have the right answer. So the question is, how did pound cake get its name? How did pound cake get its name? I'll take the first correct caller at 860-464-1065, 860-464-1065, and you could be seeing Lindsey Stirling at Mohegan Sun December 3rd on her Snow Waltz Tour. 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
2: Good morning.
1: How are you today, sir?
2: Good. How are you?
1: I'm doing okay, thanks. Who am I speaking with?
2: Quentin.
1: Quentin, where are you calling from?
2: Plainfield.
1: Okay, Quentin from Plainfield. How did a pound cake get its name?
2: I'm guessing a pound from each recipe. Flour, sugar.
1: It's a pound of each ingredient. Well, you are correct, Quentin. Did you know that or did you look it up?
2: I kind of looked it up, but I kind of had a feeling that's what it was.
1: Yeah, it's an 18th century recipe. 1 pound each of butter, sugar, eggs, and flour. Are you a big pound cake fan, Quentin?
2: Oh, I love pound cake.
1: Absolutely. It is a little on the calorie side, though. Well, Quentin, you had the right answer. You win yourself our final pair of tickets to see Lindsey Stirling at Mohegan Sun December 3rd on her Snow Waltz Tour.
2: Awesome.
1: Have you ever seen her?
2: Oh, but my stepdaughter knows her, so I'm going to just treat her for an early birthday gift.
1: Oh, very nice. Very nice. All right, Quentin, congratulations. You are the winner, and thank you so much for listening to Soft Rock 106.5.
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0: 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If you see someone who is struggling to make friends or being bullied because he or she doesn't have many friends or because they're shy or not as pretty or not dressed up in the most in clothes, please step up, say hi, or at least smile to them in the hallway. You never know what that person might be facing outside of school. Your kindness might just make a big difference in someone's life.
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3: Good morning, I'm Rob Ray. Sun and clouds, humid with an afternoon thunderstorm today, high 81. Connecticut correction officials are investigating the death of a woman found unresponsive Wednesday morning in her cell at York Correctional Institution. She was pronounced dead, and the state medical examiner will determine the cause of death while the inspector general investigates. Two people were seriously injured yesterday afternoon when a motorcycle and a dump truck collided at Gulf Road and Route 16 in East Hampton. Both motorcycle riders were flown by LifeStar to Hartford Hospital, and the crash remains under investigation. A 54-year-old Waterford man has died from injuries suffered in an August 20th construction accident on I-95. Darnell Parker was trapped between concrete barriers near Exit 74, and OSHA is investigating. Connecticut has confirmed its first human case of West Nile virus this year in a Middlesex County man. He was hospitalized after becoming sick in early August and has since recovered. I-95 North in New London was closed for nearly 2 hours early yesterday because of a vehicle fire between exits 83 and 85. No injuries were reported. A developer is proposing 10 new townhouses at the Prospect Place condominium development in Pawcatuck. The plan would add 4 units beyond the original 38-unit approval and will go before the Stonington Planning and Zoning Commission on September 1st. A new mobile medical unit in Hope Valley is providing substance use treatment and health screenings to Washington County residents. The unit operates weekdays from 6:30 to 10 a.m. at Wood River Health on Main Street. An autonomous vessel in North Kingstown is testing technology for future unmanned U.S. Navy ships. The 82-foot Atlantic Endurance is Coast Guard approved for autonomous testing. I'm Rob Ray. When news breaks, we break in.
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4: Road construction on the Gold Star Bridge. Route 12 is moving slowly in both directions in Groton. Route 32 slows southbound at the Coast Guard Academy and slows southbound in Quaker Hill. No delays on I-395. I'm Eddie Schaefer. Time saver traffic.
5: The Soft Rock 106.5 WBMW forecast becoming partly sunny today, an isolated afternoon shower, low 80s. Partly cloudy, 55 to 60 tonight, mostly sunny, 75 to 80 tomorrow. On Sunday, mostly sunny, 80 and partly sunny, 80 to 85 on Monday. I'm meteorologist Bill Jackman on Soft Rock 106.5.
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Rob Ray. The day is not beginning too badly. Partly sunny. We will have an isolated afternoon shower, the high 80 to 85, but the weekend, magnificent, mostly sunny skies, highs 75 to 80. Are you a big fan of social media? How much time do you spend on it per day? How much is too much? We'll explore that in 3.5 minutes on Soft Rock 106.5 WBMW.

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We're about 15 minutes or so away from one solid hour of commercial-free Soft Rock to help you start your Friday work day the right way. 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
1: 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If you see someone who is struggling to make friends or being bullied because he or she doesn't have many friends or because they're shy or not as pretty or not dressed up in the most in clothes, please step up, say hi, or at least smile to them in the hallway. You never know what that person might be facing outside of school. Your kindness might just make a big difference in someone's life.
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Soft Rock 106.5 WBMW 826 on your Friday morning. Time for some good news, brought to you by Baker's Dozen. A woman thought she'd gotten the absolute worst seat on a flight. Middle seat, last row, right by the bathroom. No window in sight. But that miserable seat ended up putting her exactly where she was needed. When her seatmate arrived, it became clear she was suffering from severe claustrophobia and was on the verge of a panic attack. Rather than putting on headphones and pretending not to notice, Amanda Hamilton stepped in, offering conversation, distraction, and even a hand to hold. For the entire flight, the two talked about life, school, pets, and everything in between. By the time they landed, Hamilton realized that what seemed like the worst seat on the plane had actually been the best one. The heartwarming story's gone viral as a reminder that a little kindness can go a long way. And there's some good news brought to you by Baker's Dozen and Soft Rock 106.5 WBMW on this Friday morning.

0: Good morning. I'm Rob Ray. Sun and clouds, humid with an afternoon thunderstorm today, high 81. Connecticut correction officials are investigating the death of a woman found unresponsive Wednesday morning in her cell at York Correctional Institution. She was pronounced dead, and the state medical examiner will determine the cause of death while the inspector general investigates. A developer is proposing 10 new townhouses at the Prospect Place condominium development in Pawcatuck. The plan would add 4 units beyond the original 38-unit approval and will go before the Stonington Planning and Zoning Commission on September 1st. Connecticut has confirmed its first human case of West Nile virus this year in a Middlesex County man. He was hospitalized after becoming sick in early August and has since recovered. I-95 North in New London was closed for nearly 2 hours early yesterday because of a vehicle fire between exits 83 and 85. No injuries were reported. 2 people were seriously injured yesterday afternoon when a motorcycle and a dump truck collided at Gulf Road and Route 16 in East Hampton. Both motorcycle riders were flown by Lifestar to Hartford Hospital, and the crash remains under investigation. A 54-year-old Waterford man has died from injuries suffered in an August 20th construction accident on I-95. Darnell Parker was trapped between concrete barriers near exit 74, and OSHA is investigating. A new mobile medical unit in Hope Valley is providing substance use treatment and health screenings to Washington County residents. The unit operates weekdays from 6:30 to 10 a.m. at Wood River Health on Main Street. An autonomous vessel in North Kingstown is testing technology for future unmanned U.S. Navy ships. The 82-foot Atlantic Endurance is Coast Guard approved for autonomous testing. I'm Rob Ray. When news breaks, we break in.
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3: Slow traffic in both directions on Route 85 in Waterford. The Gold Star Bridge has the usual construction. Route 12 is moving slowly in both directions in Groton. Route 32 is slow southbound in Quaker Hill, slow northbound in Montville. No delays on I-395. I'm Eddie Schaefer, Time Saver Traffic.
4: The Soft Rock 106.5 WBMW forecast, becoming partly sunny today, an isolated afternoon shower, low 80s. Partly cloudy, 55 to 60 tonight, mostly sunny, 75 to 80 tomorrow. On Sunday, mostly sunny, 80 and partly sunny, 80 to 85 on Monday. I'm meteorologist Bill Jackman on Soft Rock 106.5.
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1: In Waterford, Route 85 moving slowly in both directions. Road construction on the Gold Star Bridge. Route 12 moving slow in both directions in Groton. Route 32 stop and go northbound at the Coast Guard Academy. Slow southbound in Quaker Hill and slow northbound in Montville. No delays on I-395. I'm Eddie Schaefer, Time Saver Traffic.

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Good morning, Rob Ray. 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

0: 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We have a special request to all you kids returning to school. If you see someone who is struggling to make friends or being bullied because he or she doesn't have many friends or because they're shy or not as pretty or not dressed up in the most in clothes, please step up, say hi, or at least smile to them in the hallway. You never know what that person might be facing outside of school. Your kindness might just make a big difference in someone's life.
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10: The Soft Rock 106.5 WBMW forecast becoming partly sunny today. Isolated afternoon shower, most places staying dry. Highs will be 80 to 85. Tonight, partly cloudy, upper 50s. Tomorrow, mostly sunny, 75 to 80, and more sun Sunday near 80. I'm meteorologist Bill Jack, webman on Soft Rock 106.5.
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Soft Rock 106.5 WBMW. Do you find that you have a thick skin or a thin skin? A new poll asked, what's the bigger problem? People being too easily offended or people not being careful enough about offending others? 51% of us said people being too easily offended. 35% said people not being careful enough. Gen Zers and boomers were more likely to say the bigger problem is people not being careful enough. Millennials and Gen Xers more likely to say the main problem is people being too easily offended. Overall, 60% of us claim we often or sometimes avoid saying what we believe because others might find it offensive. You know what's not offensive? 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

Soft Rock 106.5 WBMW, time for some good news. A 20-year-old college student spent the summer working with local donors in Shaker Heights, Ohio, to cancel $1.3 million of medical debt for nearly 1,200 local residents. Ethan Carana, a public policy major at Duke University, partnered with the charity group Undo Medical Debt, which buys up medical debt in bulk at steep discounts. Ethan targeted the donations of local people in Cuyahoga County and helped those people knock out the debt for pennies on the dollar. Raising $10,000 gave a huge boost to everyday neighbors without waiting around for government bureaucracy. Ethan said, "What surprised me most was the fact that I had to be the person doing it. You know, $10,000 for most government budgets is like a rounding error to some extent. But that's fundamentally changing people's lives and the way they're able to move forward from a bill." And there's some good news for you on this Friday morning, brought to you by Soft Rock 106.5 WBMW.

0: does it for me on Soft Rock 106.5 WBMW. Rob Ray back in here again tomorrow morning from 7 a.m. until 10 a.m. Joan Dillon's up next. She's going to take you through your midday. And then at 3, it's Seth Allen Hughes. And at 5 o'clock, he kicks off another awesome 80s weekend. You have yourself a great rest of your day. And we'll talk again tomorrow morning beginning at 7. Love somebody.
1: 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If you see someone who is struggling to make friends or being bullied because he or she doesn't have many friends or because they're shy or not as pretty or not dressed up in the most in clothes, please step up, say hi, or at least smile to them in the hallway. You never know what that person might be facing outside of school. Your kindness might just make a big difference in someone's life.
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0: 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Please step up, say hi, or at least smile to them in the hallway. You never know what that person might be facing outside of school. Your kindness might just make a big difference in someone's life.
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We got some humidity. 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
8: The Soft Rock 106.5 WBMW forecast becoming partly sunny today. Isolated afternoon shower, most places staying dry. Highs will be 80 to 85. Tonight, partly cloudy, upper 50s. Tomorrow, mostly sunny, 75 to 80, and more sun Sunday near 80. I'm meteorologist Bill Jack, webbing on Soft Rock 106.5.

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I love having the top down in the car, except when I just had my hair done and my husband's like, just put a hat on. What? Get that sunroof down or that top down while we can.

Queen Bee is turning 45 September 4th, and they say she's going to celebrate it with some unreleased music. She's even got husband Jay-Z helping out on one. She is irreplaceable. 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

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It's the Arts Festival, and they're celebrating the historic 1895 carousel, and they're going back to those prices. 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

0: 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We're almost to the weekend. We're going to do this Friday workday with the great music. 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

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How about getting out tonight, tomorrow, and how about making it free in Pawtucket at Slater Memorial Park? Totally free. This is the Arts Festival. 100 artists. Great music. If you want one of the last big summer weekends without paying anything, Slater Park in Pawtucket is where it's at.

0: 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If you see someone who is struggling to make friends or being bullied because he or she doesn't have many friends or because they're shy or not as pretty or not dressed up in the most in clothes, please step up, say hi, or at least smile to them in the hallway. You never know what that person might be facing outside of school. Your kindness might just make a big difference in someone's life.
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8: The Soft Rock 106.5 WBMW forecast becoming partly sunny today. Isolated afternoon shower, most places staying dry. Highs will be 80 to 85. Tonight, partly cloudy, upper 50s. Tomorrow, mostly sunny, 75 to 80, and more sun Sunday near 80. I'm meteorologist Bill Jack, Women on Soft Rock 106.5.

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Wedding season is about to crank up in New England. It also brings on that question nobody wants to ask. 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And that brings us to this song, Marry You, on Soft Rock 106.5 WBMW.

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Three top things to talk about this weekend. Pawtucket Arts Festival. I told you about that. It's all totally free. Elvis, not just some dude in a jumpsuit. This guy is billed as the legit Elvis tribute, Mohegan Sun on Sunday night. And Coastline Brewing in Westbrook, not just a tasty way to do it, but making sure they raise funds for a cancer-free future. 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

0: 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If you see someone who is struggling to make friends or being bullied because he or she doesn't have many friends or because they're shy or not as pretty or not dressed up in the most in clothes, please step up, say hi, or at least smile to them in the hallway. You never know what that person might be facing outside of school. Your kindness might just make a big difference in someone's life.
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I'm Seth Allen Hughes. 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
4: The Soft Rock 106.5 WBMW forecast becoming partly sunny today. Isolated afternoon shower, most places staying dry. Highs will be 80 to 85. Tonight, partly cloudy, upper 50s. Tomorrow, mostly sunny, 75 to 80, and more sun Sunday near 80. I'm meteorologist Bill Jack, webman on Soft Rock 106.5.

Taylor Swift said, happy birthday to Shania Twain today, the queen of country pop. She paved the way for crossover stars like Miss Taylor. 61, Shania is. Hard to believe time flies like that. 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

0: getting all serious with poison. Every rose has its thorn. Let's take all that seriousness and throw that aside now. Let's just, can we get silly again? Okay, excellent. How about another hour of Fresh Soft Rock Friday, Fresh Soft Rock, as we gear up for an awesome 80s weekend that starts at 5. 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

Hey, we're gearing up for an awesome 80s weekend in more ways than one. 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

Soft Rock 106.5, we have a special request to all you kids returning to school. If you see someone who is struggling to make friends or being bullied because he or she doesn't have many friends or because they're shy or not as pretty or not dressed up in the most in clothes, please step up, say hi, or at least smile to them in the hallway. You never know what that person might be facing outside of school. Your kindness might just make a big difference in someone's life.

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He finally admitted, like pretty recently, last couple years or so, that that song is exactly what you think it's about. Brian Adams on Soft Rock 106.5. I'm Seth Allen Hughes. We're nonstop with Louis Capaldi.

We lost lead singer Giselle a couple of years ago, but Roxette, new lead singer, out on tour with Taylor this summer. Dane, that is. Taylor Dane, not Taylor Swift. Taylor 1.0, if you're an 80s kid like me. 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

tell you what, let's start up two Billies back to back here, different Billies, Idol and Joel. We'll start with Idol, Dancing with Myself, and we'll get the history lesson that is We Didn't Start the Fire on for you in exactly 3 minutes. 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

The blood moon lunar eclipse. Did you catch some nice pictures last night? There were some spots where you could see through the clouds. It was nice. Oh, if you've got a picture to share, better yet, just tag us in them. 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An awesome 80s weekend. It rolls on with Part-Time Lover. Here is Stevie Wonder.

You know that song, Kiss Me? It's a 90s song. I'm not going to play it right now. It's an awesome 80s weekend. There are strict rules. Sometimes I round up from 79, but that's a different story. A Sixpence None the Richer does an amazing, just adorable cover of this song from the 80s, Crowded House, Don't Dream It's Over, on Soft Rock 106.5.

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The 13-year-old version of me would beat me up right now for saying this. I love farmers markets. I think that's the pinnacle of adulting right there when you say a sentence like that. 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

0: Oh, Mickey, you so fine. You so fine, you blow my mind. Tony Basil on Soft Rock 106.5. I'm Seth Allen Hughes, the big guy, the king of pop. We got Michael Jackson standing by. Kick off another solid hour of awesome 80s hits. And remember, I said I break the rules very, very rarely on an awesome 80s weekend. But Rock With You from Michael Jackson is so late in 1979. I'm going to round up. Sue me. Soft Rock 106.5. Next.
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Another solid hour of big 80s hits. That's what it's all about. Music from the greatest decade ever. I was born in 78. I can say that out loud without people hating me. Kid of the 80s. What can I say? The car is on the way. Rod Stewart. We got Phil Collins. Even Bananarama and Whitney. Now, Cindy on Soft Rock. 100.

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Pawcatuck, Ledyard, Waterford, Groton.

The late summer wet weather has been a PITA lately, but good news to a certain extent. It's helping lift some drought advisories across the state. That's me, always looking on the bright side. Yeah. 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

0: 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If you see someone who is struggling to make friends or being bullied because he or she doesn't have many friends or because they're shy or not as pretty or not dressed up in the most in clothes, please step up, say hi, or at least smile to them in the hallway. You never know what that person might be facing outside of school. Your kindness might just make a big difference in someone's life.
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I'm adding syllables to words, so I'm serious here. Please don't take tomorrow for granted. It's supposed to be absolutely gorgeous.

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It's the ba-dum, ba-dum, ba-dum, ba-dum, bum, bum song, and everybody knows what I'm talking about. 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

0: whole world knows it as In the Air Tonight from Phil Collins, but I call it the ba-dum, ba-dum, ba-dum, ba-dum, bum, bum song on Soft Rock 106.5. I'm Seth Allen Hughes. The group that once got into such a fight over how they recorded cymbals on a drum kit that they destroyed the cymbals of said drum kit is next. Gonna surprise you a little bit. They are next. Gonna surprise you a little bit on 106.5 WBMW. Delilah's on the way after 7.
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5: Flying by. What are you doing? What are you doing tonight? Let me know, and I will do my best to find a song to be the soundtrack to your Friday night, girls' night, and your whole weekend.

0: Welcome, my friend. You've called Delilah. Who is this?
1: Hi, my name is Christine.
0: Hi, Christine. How was your summer? Did you have a great summer?
1: I had a great summer. It's even better now that I'm talking to you.
0: What are you most looking forward to this fall?
1: Oh, just spending time with my wonderful husband, rekindling our love. I'm sitting here with him right now. It's his birthday. And I was hoping you can pick a very special song for him to tell him how much I love him and how much he's changed my life and shown me the true meaning of love and marriage. And I'm just so grateful to have him by my side. And I'd love to wish him a big happy birthday. And if you can wish him a happy birthday, that would be even better. We listen to you all the time.
0: And when did you decide, let's put a little more effort into making this sparkle again?
1: Well, since I dropped my daughter to college.
0: So we've got a little empty nest going on, and you're discovering you got some time alone.
1: Yes.
0: You can go for walks. You can have picnics. You can go exploring.
1: You got it. Well, that good stuff.
0: And did you have a song on your heart, or you want me to pick one?
1: I would love if you can pick one.
0: I will do that for you.
1: Aw, that would be amazing. Thank you. It was an honor and a privilege to speak to you.
2: We love you.
0: God bless you. Thank you for calling.

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1: So here is tonight's sweet letter from Jeffrey. He says, I've been driving a truck for 6.5 years. It's extremely hard to start or keep a relationship when you're never around. 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I really want a wife and I want a family, but the problem is I love my job too. What do you think I should do? Love, Jeffrey. Jeffrey, I will have my response coming up next. 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

So tonight's story is from Jeffrey, who is a long-distance truck driver and says he can't meet the right woman because he is always on the road. And here is my best advice to you, Jeffrey. Find a shorter route. 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You can still be a truck driver. You just need to drive for somebody that doesn't take you out of town for weeks at a time. That would be my best solution. Find a town that you want to call home, someplace where you want to settle down, and then see if you can't find a company that will hire you to drive for them, but not clear across the country, but just, you know, across the county line, maybe. That would be my best suggestion if you love driving truck. That would be option number one. Option number two is date a female truck driver. Find somebody who loves being on the road as much as you do and then work as a team. Those would be my best suggestions. I know we have lots of truck drivers that listen. So if you are driving a truck and you have a successful, wonderful relationship and you have some words of advice from Jeffrey, we want to hear from you. Write to us at our website, Delilah.com, D-E-L-I-L-A-H.com.

0: Friday night, girls' night. And before we start the show, can we talk about that amazing lunar eclipse last night? The skies were clear over our barn that we live in. We live in a barn house. The skies were clear and we watched it probably for an hour, hour and a half. My nanny, I have a young woman named Olivia who comes in the afternoon and helps me with my kids so I can be here on the air with you, because I have five minor children who have a lot of energy and a lot of special needs. And so Olivia comes and helps me in the evening while I'm working. She gets them ready for bed. She makes sure they are bathed. She makes sure they're in bed. And when she left, she texted me, while I was on the air here and said, "Oh my gosh, go look outside. Go look outside. It's so spectacular." And so I did. And it was so beautiful. Did you see it? Beautiful. So I hope you had a chance to see it. I hope that it was magical for you. And I'm going to be here all night long tonight, keeping you company on this Friday night, girls' night. 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

0: Hi, you've called Delilah. Who's this?
1: This is Jen.
0: Hi, Jen. How can I make your night a little more special?
1: I was reminiscing about my oldest daughter, and I had her after I just turned 20, and I stayed at home with her for a while. My husband at the time, he worked nights, and I loved your show 31 years ago. She just turned 31, and still love it. And I remember holding her after she had been home. We had been home from the hospital for about a week after having her. And the song, I'm going to try not to cry, You Are So Beautiful by Joe Cocker came on. And I remember staring at my daughter thinking, oh my gosh, God bless me with this beautiful child. And she is so beautiful to me. And still to this day, when I hear it, I still cry. So I was wondering if you could play that song.
0: So you and I were rocking babies together. You were listening to my show, holding your baby, probably giving her a bottle or nursing her. I was in the studio rocking my baby and nursing her while I was playing that song.
1: Oh, my gosh. That is amazing.
0: I was playing this song thinking this song had to have been written. God had to have written this song for my daughter.
1: Yep.
0: I mean, even though it had been out a long time, but I just felt in my spirit, this is Shayla. She's so beautiful.
1: Yes, absolutely.
0: Am I to understand that I'm not the only mom who felt that way?
1: You definitely are not. No. And I still, you know, I'm just as thankful and proud of her 31 years later as I was the day that she was born. And when we came home from the hospital from her, there was a double rainbow. I remember walking into the house and looking at the double rainbow thinking, oh my gosh, This is just so, it made it even more special. So yes, Lauren, my daughter, she just turned 31 and she blessed me with three grandsons. So
0: are you and your daughter tea drinkers by chance?
1: Yes. I'm a huge tea drinker. Yes.
0: I am going to send you a whole bunch of my favorite Bigelow tea.
1: Wonderful. I love it. Thank you so much.
0: Thank you. God bless you. I'm going to play that for you.
1: Oh, thank you so much.

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1: WBMW and WBMW HD1. Pocket
0: Last talk. Weekend before summer kind of comes to a close and the kids are back in school. Already a lot of kids back in school this week. What are you doing on this Friday night? Thank you for doing it with me, whatever you're doing.